0: remember my father.
1: Oh.
0: My brother, of course. Remember my mother? Spoke of her earlier, and I remember that. Remember the smell of cut grass going off to play ball in the morning. Funny story about that. Now, I used to pitch. I could get the ball over the plate. Anyway, this one time, must have thrown a football around or something the day before. I walked about 14 kids in a row, cried, walked off the mound, handed the ball to the third baseman, and just left the field. Anyway, many years later, I brought the woman who's become my second wife, God bless her, to meet my father for the first time. Exchanged pleasantries. I left the room for a moment. It's the first time he met her, you understand. When I came back,

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Oh, look at her, so. And he's up there. What's that? Hawaiian.

tears. We stumble through this life for more than 300 years. We've been separated from a language we knew, stripped of our culture.

in the boxes. And the clowns have all gone to bed. You can hear happiness staggering on down the street.